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1: Yeah.
2: Yeah, everything.
0: Wait, before you start, look.
1: Yeah, I have.

0: but it should show you the bar. It should show you that. No, it should send you, give me that, your input. It should send you input of this coming in. And then the output separately.
1: I know.
0: Can't you offer the iPad?
1: No.